สวัสดีครับ Hi, you're watching Hello English, your English program. I'm your host, Bukrit Thrairat. Now, these days, we all want to live and eat healthy, right? So lots of vegetables and fruits. So today, we will talk about a type of fruit that most of us probably have had, and that is the fig fruit. So most of us have had fig, but I'm sure a lot of us don't even know what a fig fruit looks like. I know I don't. So why don't we go now and find out in English magazine.

0: Wow, that was absolutely amazing. So basically, it was such a beautiful tune, and I was it made me imagine like I was there at some place, and this background music was absolutely amazing. What do you think playing the piano can give to people listening to the me beautiful melody like we listened to just then?
1: I always give the piano about the good feeling to other people, like an audience like you. And I love to give them a happiness and smile after they heard me playing the piano.
0: And talking about happiness and smile, where do you usually play the piano to other people to give them a big smile and make them feel happy?
1: I am volunteer and playing the piano at church and at the hospital.
0: At the hospital.
1: Yes.
0: Can you talk about that?
1: Yes. I play the piano at the hospital for the patient and the sick people to encourage them and increase their support them to feel good about themselves and happy too.
0: So when they hear you play the piano, how does the sick patient feel? What kind of feedback do you get?
1: I always get an applause and get a smile, and they always say, "I'm good," and the music that I play is very beautiful.
0: Absolutely amazing. Why do you feel that you wanted to volunteer to play at the hospital? Because the piano you can play anywhere, right? At the hotel, at the mall. Why hospital and why become a volunteer there?
1: Because, when you earn many things, like you earn the love from your parents to encourage you to play the piano, sometimes you want to give them back to other people, like a volunteer at a hospital, to the stranger people that you don't know them, but you can give them a happiness. So I want to be a part of this thing.
0: Absolutely amazing. And you're also a piano teacher, right?
1: Yes.
0: Being a teacher, can you teach Thai kids to learn English from music? Can you tell us how can we develop our English skills through music? Because everyone loves music, right?
1: Yes.
0: And maybe you can learn English through music. So, for example, if I was a Thai kid and you were going to teach me, what would you say to me to learn English through music?
1: I will show you that the music is not that hard and everyone can play, not just a little kid, but a grow up, like a man or old man can play the piano too. And I will teach you just a little basic, like where is do, where is re.
0: And what about how can Thai kids learn English through music, just like by songs and everything like that?
1: Yes, for me, in my opinion, I think I love to learn the music and English by listening to music. Yes, and practice them, and it's most influenced for me and for everyone.
0: So basically, let them learn English by listening to music and practicing, right?
1: Yes.
0: Wow, amazing. And also, there's also other hobbies that you do apart from playing the piano, right? Can you talk about your other hobbies as well?
1: I love to scuba diving, and I love to see the world under the sea. And I love to swimming, and it's like a whole new world under the sea.
0: What is the most best thing about scuba diving apart from seeing a new world? What do you get from it once you come back home?

0: and you can talk about it. What is something that you really love about it?
1: It's such a great experience under the sea because you can't breathe by your nose, but you have to always breathe by your mouth. Yes, and you have to carry such as the oxygen tank, and that is the new experience that I get.
0: Be scuba diving and being down there in a whole new world, can you talk about one experience that was absolutely amazing, that was unforgettable?
1: I go down there and I saw the fish, many fish, and the fish are swimming and very beautiful.
0: And what is the most difficult thing about scuba diving, maybe, that you need to prepare a lot?
1: I think it's how you breathe, because you're as first you have to learn how to what is the thing that you have to carry along when you go down there, and how to learn that how to breathe.
0: So you have to be prepared and be disciplined, right, before you start scuba diving. And now, being a great pianist, playing a beautiful melody, volunteering for the church, also being a teacher, do you have any future plans on what you want to do next?
1: I want to keep practicing my piano skill and be a good teacher because I think nowadays many kids don't know how to play, and their hobby is like seeing mobile phone, playing them, and I want to teach them that music and piano is beautiful.
0: Thank you. And just before we go, can you give us some motivation to all the people watching this TV program that they can follow their dreams, they can do whatever they want, whether it's playing the piano, getting great at English, or even scuba diving? Give them some motivation to go out there and be brave, please. Please, go ahead.
1: I think for me, piano is quite hard, but in order to achieve something, you have to be brave enough to fail, and where there is a will, there is a way.
0: Right, so basically, don't be afraid to make mistakes, right? Don't be afraid to try it and then not be good at it, but just keep going, because if there's a will, there's a way. If other people can do it, they can do it too, right? Okay, thank you, คุณมุกขอบคุณมากๆนะครับ So there you go, ladies and gentlemen. You just heard a very beautiful melody, and if music makes you happy, then it can make other people happy too. And like Khun Mook said, you can learn English through music because it's fun, it makes you happy. Learn to listen to the lyrics and practice your English skills. We're out of time, so next time, Sawasdee krap.
2: Wow! Bravo to Nong Mook. What a great piano player and a great role model for all of us who want to learn how to play, including me. I've tried. It's very tough. Up next, it's time for English Corner. Let's see what Ajahn Pui and Ajahn Kip have for us today.
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4: we should get together to talk about the new project ก็คือเราควรที่จะมาพูดคุยกันเพื่อที่จะคุยเกี่ยวกับโปรเจกต์ใหม่ค่ะ
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4: shall we get together

สวัสดีครับ Hi, you're watching Hello English, your English program. I'm your host, Bukrit Thrairat. Now, these days, we all want to live and eat healthy, right? So lots of vegetables and fruits. So today, we will talk about a type of fruit that most of us probably have had, and that is the fig fruit. So most of us have had fig, but I'm sure a lot of us don't even know what a fig fruit looks like. I know I don't. So why don't we go now and find out in English magazine.

0: Wow, that was absolutely amazing. So basically, it was such a beautiful tune, and I was it made me imagine like I was there at some place, and this background music was absolutely amazing. What do you think playing the piano can give to people listening to the beautiful melody like we listened to just then?
1: I always give the piano about a good feeling to other people, like an audience like you, and I love to give them a happiness and smile after they heard me playing the piano.
0: And talking about happiness and smile, where do you usually play the piano to other people to give them a big smile and make them feel happy?
1: I am volunteer and playing the piano at church and at the hospital.
0: At the hospital.
1: Yes.
0: Can you talk about that?
1: Yes. I play the piano at the hospital for the patient and the sick people to encourage them and increase their support them to feel good about themselves and happy too.
0: So when they hear you play the piano, how does the sick patient feel? What kind of feedback do you get?
1: I always get an applause and get a smile, and they always say, "I'm good," and the music that I play is very beautiful.
0: Absolutely amazing. Why do you feel that you wanted to volunteer to play at the hospital? Because the piano you can play anywhere, right? At the hotel, at the mall. Why hospital and why become a volunteer there?
1: Because, when you earn many things, like you earn the love from your parents to encourage you to play the piano, sometimes you want to give them back to other people, like a volunteer at a hospital, to the stranger people that you don't know them, but you can give them a happiness. So I want to be a part of this thing.
0: Absolutely amazing. And you're also a piano teacher, right?
1: Yes.
0: Being a teacher, can you teach Thai kids to learn English from music? Can you tell us how can we develop our English skills through music? Because everyone loves music, right?
1: Yes.
0: And maybe you can learn English through music. So, for example, if I was a Thai kid and you were going to teach me, what would you say to me to learn English through music?
1: I will tell you that the music is not that hard, and everyone can play, not just a little kid, but a grow up, like a man, old man can play the piano too. And I will teach you just a little basic, like where is do, where is re.
0: And what about English? How can Thai kids learn English through music, just like by songs and everything like that?
1: Yes, for me, in my opinion, I think I love to learn the music and English by listening to music. Yes, and practice them, and it's most influenced for me and for everyone.
0: So basically, let them learn English by listening to music and practicing, right?
1: Yes.
0: Wow, amazing. And also, there's also other hobbies that you do apart from playing the piano, right? Can you talk about your other hobbies as well?
1: I love to scuba diving, and I love to see the world under the sea, and I love to swimming, and it's like a whole new world under the sea.
0: What is the

0: most best thing about scuba diving, apart from seeing a new world, what do you get from it once you come back home and you can talk about it? What is something that you really love about it?
1: It's such a great experience under the sea because you can't breathe by your nose, but you have to always breathe by your mouth. Yes, and you have to carry such as the oxygen tank, and that is the new experience that I get.
0: Be scuba diving and being down there in a whole new world. Can you talk about one experience that was absolutely amazing, that was unforgettable?
1: I go down there and I saw the fish, many fish, and the fish are swimming and very beautiful.
0: Right. And what is the most difficult thing about scuba diving, maybe, that you need to prepare a lot?
1: I think it's how you breathe, because you are, as first you have to learn how to what is the thing that you have to carry along when you go down there, and how to learn that how to breathe.
0: So you have to be prepared and be disciplined, right, before you start scuba diving. And now, being a great pianist, playing a beautiful melody, volunteering for the church, also being a teacher, do you have any future plans on what you want to do next?
1: I want to keep practicing my piano skill and be a good teacher, because I think nowadays many kids don't know how to play, and their hobby is like seeing mobile phone, playing them, and I want to teach them that music and piano is beautiful.
0: Right, thank you. And just before we go, can you give us some motivation to all the people watching this TV program that they can follow their dreams, they can do whatever they want, whether it's playing the piano, getting great at English, or even scuba diving? Give them some motivation to go out there and be brave, please. Please, go ahead.
1: I think for me, piano is quite hard, but in order to achieve something, you have to be brave enough to fail, and where there is a will, there is a way.
0: Right, so basically, don't be afraid to make mistakes, right? Don't be afraid to try it and then not be good at it, but just keep going, because if there's a will, there's a way. If other people can do it, they can do it too, right? Okay, thank you. So there you go, ladies and gentlemen, you just heard a very beautiful melody, and if music makes you happy, then it can make other people happy too. And like Kunmuk, and learn English through music because it's fun, it makes you happy. Learn to listen to the lyrics and practice your English skills. We're out of time, so we'll see you next time. Sawasdee krap.
2: Wow! Bravo to Nong Muk. What a great piano player and a great role model for all of us who want to learn how to play, including me. I've tried. It's very tough. Up next, it's time for English Corner. Let's see what Ajahn Pui and Ajahn Kip have for us today.
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2: Well, I hope you enjoyed today's show, but unfortunately, it's time to go. 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I am your host, Bukrit Rairat. 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Sawadee krap.